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9: And now, the weather.
10: Outside, gloomy skies, a persistent drizzle, and a chilly wind blowing from the west, north, east, and south.
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13: And now, the weather.
14: Outside, gloomy skies, a persistent drizzle, and a chilly wind blowing from the west, north, east, and south.
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0: Stella Lefty. It's Boston at It's Nation Radio with more of the best variety of hits coming up after five. I've got Aha on the way and Santana as well. And all the headlines next. Nation
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15: The top stories this hour. More revelations released from Earl Spencer's memoir claim the then Prince Charles sounded like a lottery winner following Princess Diana's death. A book's being published nearly 30 years since his sister died in 1997. Earlier this week, Buckingham Palace responded to previous extracts saying grief can cloud reason. Royal biographer Robert Hardman says other claims in the book don't seem to make sense.
16: He talks about how his father had romantic leanings towards the late Queen when he was a young Aquarian. I'm afraid by the time Johnny Spencer was a query to Elizabeth II, she was a very happily married mother of two. So, I mean, that simply just wasn't the case. But maybe that's how it's remembered in family folklore.
15: There's a warning the energy price cap could jump by nearly a quarter next year, despite the cost of borrowing being kept on hold yesterday. The Bank of England's also signalled interest rates could go up in the coming months. Noah Woods' father has paid tribute to his son, calling him the sweetest and most innocent boy. The three-year-old was found dead in a pond after going missing in Suffolk on Tuesday. Voting in Russia's parliamentary elections is underway, with the ruling United Russia Party expected to win. It's the first time voters have headed to the polls since the war in Ukraine started. Ferencváros piled misery on Celtic with a 3-1 win in their Europa League opener at Parkhead. They lost to Rangers in the League Cup at the weekend and will meet them again in the Scottish Premiership on Sunday. Martin O'Neill says there is no better game to put things right.
17: Sunday's a big game. It's a big game anyway, regardless. And we will be still actually in front, regardless of the result, by the time the international break starts. But even so, we'd want proper performance against Rangers for the fans and for ourselves.
15: Crystal Palace were superior to Lech Poznan as they put four past a Polish team, and Bournemouth beat Real Sociedad 2-1. Meanwhile, Manchester City set up a meeting with Brighton in the fourth round of the EFL Cup after beating Norwich 5-0. 17-year-old Floyd Samba scored two on his debut. From Sky News, I'm Stevie Shillinglaw. Nation
0: Radio. Friday mornings, early breakfast on Nation Radio. We are just ahead of the weekend and coming up with Aha, Sam Sparrow. And next, it's Santana and Rod Thomas.

0: Get the message, electronic on Nation Radio. Saturday afternoon at 5, you and some very well-known names are once again in charge of the playlist here on Nation Radio. 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Nation
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0: The Script on Nation Radio. It's Friday morning and it's Phil in on the Big Welsh Breakfast next, and your chance to win £555,000 on Make Me Winner. Phil has everything you need to know next on Nation, along with the top stories for Wales at 6. 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
20: The top stories this hour. A new NHS scheme is being rolled out across Wales to help families speak up if they're worried a loved one is getting worse at hospital. It's called Call for Concern, and the idea is simple. If a patient, mother or baby's condition is deteriorating, families should first raise it with a nurse or doctor in charge. But if they're still worried, they'll be able to ask for an urgent second opinion. Tracy Sweetland-Hodges works for Mothers Matter.
21: Totally understand the frustrations of families and the reluctance to report things because the results aren't always there. You make the complaint, you share your concern, and that's where it starts and that's where it stops.
20: A Welsh businessman's been named as one of 3 killed in a light aircraft crash in the Swiss Alps. Owen Davis was managing director of an engineering firm in Buryport in Carmarthenshire. Another UK national's also died when the small plane came down on Tuesday. A charity's warning British teenagers are some of the unhappiest in Europe. A survey by the Children's Society shows girls and disadvantaged teens are hit the hardest. Only Czechia and Germany came above Great Britain. Mark Russell works for the charity.
22: I've always believed that Gordon Brown was right when he said that British children are 20% of our present and 100% of our future. And the Children's Society believe that every child in this country, doesn't matter what their postcode or the background, should get the best start in life. And we need to do better for our children than we're doing right now.
20: It's emerged more than 2,500 private homes in Swansea have been empty for at least 6 months. The figure's up on last year. It comes at a time of growing housing need. The council says owners can apply for funding to renovate homes which have been vacant for at least a year. And Hits Radio co-host Will Best's announced he and his partner Toby Rose are expecting their first child together. He shared the news on Instagram.
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20: Dry and bright across Wales, but there is a chance of some showers later. Highs of 17. That's the latest. I'm Tom Priest.
6: The Big Welsh Breakfast.
7: Good morning, it's Phil. It's Friday. How are we finding you this morning? Nice and early on a Friday with some great tunes on the radio. Sounds like a plan. On Vogue on the way after Bonnie Tyler.
6: And

0: Vogue and Don't Let Go. Bonnie Tyler holding out for a hero. Friday morning at the Big Welsh Breakfast. How are you today? Ange is back with me on Monday alongside Liar Liar. That's going to be returning on Monday morning as well. If you fancy dropping us a line today, then 07740938500 is your number today. Just been looking at the viral trend which is taking off at the moment, and that is where commuters are sharing their most overcomplicated multi-syllable coffee orders when they're going into coffee shops. So if you've been into a coffee shop, maybe on your commute into work, and someone's really going into the, I don't know, the double syrup pump and the oat latte with extra whip or something that really, really complicated, then drop us a line. Maybe you do this as well. Maybe yours is like really complicated. Drop me a line. Let me know the details today. 07740938500. I'm trying to think what mine usually is. I mean, usually mine is a venti hazelnut latte extra hot. That's not too bad. That's all right, isn't it? That's not too long.
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0: But now say I want a coffee. It's always the case, isn't it? Right, checking in on your showbiz today. And Strictly is back tomorrow. Lots of chatter about this at the moment. Lots of people very excited. And I would imagine the nerves for the new hosts are through the roof. Josh Widdicombe is battling stomach problems at the moment after the Strictly launch show. Now that's what we're going to see tomorrow night. That's all pre-recorded. The live shows begin a week tomorrow, so hopefully everything would have, shall we say, settled down and it'll be okay for the first live show. We'll keep our fingers crossed. Josh, you'll be amazing. Also making through today is the breaking news, well, at least it was breaking last night. The BBC has released the tender for Doctor Who. It's going to be returning in 2028, 2029. The series is out of tender officially, and I'm guessing by Christmas time we'll find out who has won the tender and who is making Doctor Who going forward. All making news on this Friday morning. It's Phil Hoyles. This is the Big Welsh Breakfast, playing Alex Warren.

0: Alex Warren and Fever Dream. It's Friday, the 18th of September. How are we finding you on this Friday? It's very nearly the weekend. If you're thinking, oh, I need the weekend, no more sleeps, right? It's the weekend when you drive home from work today. It's World Bamboo Day today, if you fancy celebrating. Yeah, I'm not sure how you would do that. It's also the Great British Beach Clean beginning. Thousands of volunteers are taking part in beach cleans right around the UK. If you're one of them, then brilliant. It's something that we all need to do and something we should all be partaking in, isn't it? Keeping our spaces a little cleaner. Make me a
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3: A quiet start for the roads this Friday morning. No delays on the M4, 49 to the Caldra. All approaches are clear so far, and the usual delays for Cardiff moving well. No problems for Gabalda Interchange North Road, moving for Llanedin Interchange and Newport Road. The A4232 is moving around Culverhouse Cross. There's no delays for the Vale of Glamorgan and Wenvoe, moving for Rondicon and Taff, for Neath, for Portalbert and Bridgend, and quiet so far for Swansea, but no problems for the city centre. I'm Hannah Cox.
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0: At the Big Welsh Breakfast, it's Nation Radio. It's Phil through till 10 o'clock this morning. Ange rejoins me on Monday morning. We also have the return of Liar Liar around that time as well. Our forecast for today in South Wales, overcast start today, 10 degrees. Rain probability jumps to around 65% by 3 o'clock this afternoon, so it's going to be pretty wet by the looks of it. Mid and West Wales, light drizzle moving in around midday, winds around 50 miles per hour, and North Wales is going to be cloudy this morning with showers developing this afternoon.
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0: Right, first one is pretty sad, I've got to be honest. Apparently dogs can be allergic to humans. No, this is a nightmare. Never knew that. If a human is allergic to something, you know, like hay fever, then obviously you get antihistamines and stuff, don't you? And I think if you're allergic to pets, can't you have an injection to help you along with that as well? Or is that an antihistamine injection? I don't know. I'm not a doctor. I'm not really sure. But can dogs get the same sort of thing? If you're a vet and you're listening, drop me a line this morning. Hopefully that's not going to be too dramatic for the dogs. Also making news today, apparently most lipstick contains fish scales. Never knew. It's what helps make the lips shimmer, apparently. As if I know what I'm talking about. Right, Miles Smith and Stargazing on your Big Welsh Breakfast from Nation Radio.

0: Mark Ronson, Amy Winehouse and Valerie on Nation Radio. Now, if you're waking up this morning thinking, oh, it's Friday, it's the 18th of September, it's my birthday today. Happy birthday. Have a great day today. I don't know whether you've got to buy cakes before you go into work, or maybe you're really organised and you've done that already. If you are celebrating your birthday today, you're celebrating with Linda Lusardi, who's 68 years of age today. John Fashanu is 64. Ronaldo also celebrating a birthday as he turns 41. And Chris Eubank Jr. is 37 years of age today. On the day that in 2004, Britney Spears married the dancer Kevin Federline during a private ceremony in LA, all happening on this day in music. Right, got the latest news on the roads coming up throughout the morning, and music to play next from Dodgy Good Enough is on the way on your big Welsh breakfast this morning. Good morning.
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3: Good morning. A quiet start for the roads this Friday morning. No delays for the M449 to the Caldera. Also moving for the Brynglas tunnels. And it's coping well for the approaches A470 to Coryton and the 465 to Llandarcy. No delays for Cardiff and Neath for Talbot or Bridgend. Quiet so far for Swansea, for Oystermouth Road and Mumbles Road for the Fabian Way. It's also moving in the city centre. And clear for Gowerton, Gesign and Lugher. No delays for Sketty Cross. That's the latest. I'm Hannah Cox.
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and missing you. It's Friday, the 18th of September. It's the Big Welsh Breakfast. On this day in 1996, at Sotheby's in London, Julian Lennon successfully bid £21,000 for the recording notes for the song Paul McCartney wrote for him. He wrote Hey Jude, of course, and it's all about Julian Lennon. 21 grand, not bad. I mean, he could probably afford it. But I mean, the thing is, if he'd asked a few years before and just said, hey, Macca, any chance you can have the notes, he could probably have had them for free, couldn't he? Hindsight and all that is a wonderful thing. Right, Measy from One Direction, it's Steal My Girl on Nation Radio this morning.

0: Abergele to Abertore, Flintshire to Fishguard, Carnarvon to Cardiff. 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

0: Great tunes to wake up to on a Friday morning. It's Nation Radio's Big Welsh Breakfast. Good morning. It's great to have you company this morning. Drop me a line. Let me know how your Friday is shaping so far. 07740 938500 is the number as we update your news next.
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0: It's coming up to the hour with Wessex Garages on Hatfield Road, Cardiff. 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
7: The top stories this hour. A new NHS scheme is being introduced across Wales to make sure families are listened to when they're worried someone in hospital is getting worse.
8: We hear of many scenarios where, in the worst case scenario, people are taking their own lives.
7: Families are still being told to speak to the nurse or doctor in charge first if they're worried about a patient, mother or baby. But if they feel something isn't right, they'll be able to request an urgent second opinion under the Call for Concern scheme. Tracy Sweetland-Hodges works for Mothers Matter in Pontypridd.
8: It's no good making a phone call today when you are in that crisis and having a email, a telephone call or a home visit days, weeks or months later.
7: A Welsh businessman's been named as one of 3 people killed in a light aircraft crash in the Swiss Alps. Owen Davis was the managing director of an engineering firm in Buryport in Carmarthenshire. Another UK national's also died when the small plane came down on Tuesday. A charity's warning teenagers in Britain are among the unhappiest in Europe. The Children's Society says girls and young people from disadvantaged backgrounds are being hit the hardest. Its survey found only teenagers in Czechia and Germany reported lower levels of happiness than those in the UK. Mark Russell works for the charity.
9: The gap between the richest and poorest in society is largest in Britain than any of those other countries. In fact, the gap between the richest and poorest in our society is the greatest it's been since the 1930s.
7: It's emerged more than 2,500 private homes in Swansea have been empty for at least 6 months. The figure's up on last year, and it comes at a time of growing housing need. The council says owners can apply for funding to renovate homes which have been vacant for at least a year. And Hits Radio co-host Will Best's announced he and his partner Toby Rose are expecting their first child together. He shared the news on Instagram.
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7: Dry and bright across Wales, but there is a chance of some showers later. Highs of 17. That's the latest. I'm Tom Preece.
10: If you're just waking up this morning, it's Friday morning. It's the last working day of the week, and we're going to celebrate all Friday long. Let's start this hour then with The Cure and Friday. I'm in love. Good morning.

0: It's Nation Radio. It's your big Welsh breakfast. Don't forget, the weekend is going to be a debuts weekend. We're playing a debut hit from some of the biggest names in music. It all starts tomorrow morning from 10.
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0: So the good news, Strictly is back tomorrow. Loads of the papers carrying the stories today, but everything you need to know about Strictly and its return is all over the press today. In bad news, Josh Widdicombe is battling a stomach problem after being tired after the Strictly launch show. We're going to see that, of course, tomorrow, the first of the live shows for Strictly is a week tomorrow. Hopefully, his belly will be better. And also making news today, it's official. The BBC is aiming for a 2028-2029 return for Doctor Who, as the series has today been put out to tender. The invitation to tender for the production of the series has started officially. All making news in the showbiz today. It's Nation Radio. It's Phil Hoyles and your big Welsh breakfast. Good morning.

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10: Wanting a quiet start for the roads this Friday morning. No delays for the M449 to the Caldra. All approaches are moving well. The A470, the 465 to Llandossy. There's no delays for Cardiff, for Gabalba, Leckwood, Llanedin interchanges or for Newport Road. Neath for Talbot and Bridgend are quiet so far. And Swansea moving for the city centre for Oystermouth Road, Mumbles Road, Fabian Way. Also clear for Gowerton and across Lougher Bridge. No delays for Gower Road, Sketty Cross on the A418 for Calais, for Dundon. I'm Hannah Cox.
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0: ABC, All of My Heart and Nation Radio. It's your Big Welsh Breakfast. It's Friday morning. It's the 18th of September today. A viral trend is going around at the moment. I don't know whether you've seen this. Maybe you've partaken in it yourself. But a trend where commuters are sharing the most overcomplicated multi-syllable coffee orders they've overheard at station cafes. Maybe you're a plain black coffee drinker, or maybe you just need seven syrups and an oat milk before 7:30. Drop me a line this morning. 07740 938 500 is your number today.
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0: So this one is going to bend your mind today. I'm holding a bucket full of water. 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I'm holding a bucket full of water. I bet my friend that I can turn the bucket upside down, but the bucket will remain full of water. How do I win the bet? 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Sonique playing soon on the Big Welsh Breakfast after Derby.

0: It's Nation Radio, Mark Franklin this morning from 10 o'clock. And of course, Lee Jones taking you home on Drive Time at Nation Radio this afternoon. It's Phil. It's the Big Welsh Breakfast. Angela is back with me on Monday morning. I'm going to say a big shout out to Gareth in Barry today, who just spent 45 minutes looking for his glasses, only to find that they were resting on his forehead the entire time. I think we've all been there, mate. I think it's all up from here now, isn't it? Music coming up on the show this morning. Then we've got Beyonce and Halo on the way, and the latest news on the roads is coming up too. Don't go anywhere.
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26: Good morning. Moving for the M4 so far this Friday morning. 49 to the Caldra. There's no delays for the approaches at the moment. The usual congestion. A470 to Coryton moving fairly well. So is the 4119 to Miskin and the 465 to Llandarcy. Cardiff on the move for Gabalba Interchange North Road and Llanedin Interchange. It's also moving well for Swansea, for Oystermouth Road, Mumbles Road, Fabian Way. The usual delays for Gowerton, coping well for the Victoria Road roundabout on the A484 and across Lacher Bridge. I'm Hannah Cox.
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0: Friday morning, we've made it to the weekend. It's Beyonce and Halo. It's Phil through till 10 o'clock this morning. Golden hour after 9 o'clock, of course. This weekend, not just strictly back on the telly, but the Abergavenny Food Festival is back as well, if you fancy checking out some cheese. And also the Llambeda Beer Festival is happening this weekend as well. Real ales, ciders and Welsh craft brewing all going to be featuring. It's Phil, and we've got music from Culture Club on the way in a second.
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0: So what we asked you today is, I'm holding a bucket full of water and I bet my friend that I can turn the bucket upside down but the bucket will remain full of water. How do I win the bet? Well done if you thought, well, it's obviously in water itself. You turn the bucket upside down in water and it doesn't lose any inside it. It's very clever, isn't it? And we'll do another one on Monday morning at Nation Radio. It's the Big Welsh Breakfast. This is Culture Club.

0: Nation Radio. It's your big Welsh breakfast. It's Friday, the 18th of September. How are we finding you today? It's World Bamboo Day today. Celebrate as you feel appropriate. It's also the Great British Beach Clean beginning today and right across the weekend. Thousands of volunteers will be taking part in beach cleans right across Wales. If you are going to be doing one of those, the best of luck to you today. Take some photos if you're already down the beach at the moment. Going to say a massive shout out to Dave, who's in Cardiff at the moment. He's currently sitting in traffic on the A48, claiming that he's 2 minutes away from work. You always know if someone phones you in work and says, "I'm 2 minutes away, I'll be there in a second," you know it's going to be at least half an hour, don't you? It's at least half an hour. Dave, best of luck, mate. 07740938500 is your number through to us this morning. Don't forget your golden hour in an hour. It's going to be a big old year today. Full details on that coming up. And, of course, the latest news on the roads coming up shortly too. But let's update your Welsh news. That is coming up on Nation Radio next. Angela and Phil, the big Welsh
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5: The top stories this hour. A mum who lost her son to knife crimes telling us she often hears from young people who've made better choices because of her story.
6: I get messages from children knowing that there's knives, people are carrying knives.
5: That's Caroline. She's now a campaigner after her son Harvey was fatally stabbed while at school in Sheffield. She's seen firsthand that her work's helping.
6: There was some teenagers and a knife on this bench. And she says, I was going to walk away. And then she says, I just thought of you. And she says, she went round corner and she rung the police and she stayed there until the police came and took this knife off him. And she said, that was because of you.
5: It comes as police are stepping up their efforts to tackle knife crime hotspots across England and Wales, with some public spaces being changed to stop weapons being hidden. We're hearing how major changes to the way hospitals work in Wales could save lives.
7: I totally understand the frustrations of families and the reluctance to report things.
5: Family members can now ask for a second opinion if they're worried about a mother or baby under what's called call for concern. Tracy Sweetland-Hodges works for Mothers Matter. She says people aren't confident enough that the system will support them.
7: Because the results aren't always there. You make the complaint, you share your concern, and that's where it starts and that's where it stops.
5: Leaked documents from Number 10 have revealed some of Sir Keir Starmer's planned policies have already been adopted by Andy Burnham. The files show how the Prime Minister's predecessor was hoping to cling onto power with his roadmap. It's emerged more than 2,500 private homes in Swansea have been empty for at least 6 months. That figures up on last year and comes at a time of growing housing need in the city. And Hits Radio co-host Will Best's announced he and his partner Toby Rose are expecting their first child together. He shared the news on Instagram.
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5: Dry and bright across Wales, but there is a chance of some showers later. Highs of 17. That's the latest. I'm Tom Preece.
8: The Big Welsh Breakfast.
9: Good morning. It's fell through till 10 o'clock this morning. Golden hour after 9. All the details on that coming up. But your Big Welsh Breakfast starts in this hour with George Martin.

0: Chesney Hawkes and the one and only. It's Phil on Nation Radio. It's your big Welsh breakfast. Angela back with me on Monday morning alongside Liar Liar. That's back on Monday morning as well. Today is Friday. It's the 18th of September. It was on this day in 2004 that Britney Spears married the dancer Kevin Federline during a private ceremony in LA. And it was also on this day in 1996. Hindsight is a wonderful thing, isn't it? At Sotheby's in London, Julian Lennon successfully bid £21,000 for a recording note from the song Paul McCartney wrote about him, Hey Jude, the classic song. But he paid 21 grand for the recording notes. I mean, if he just asked Macca, I don't know, like a decade before that, hey Macca, can I have those notes? He probably would have said, yeah, of course you can, I'll send it to you.
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0: Or even worse, do you reckon when Macca found out that he'd paid £21,000 of those, he was phoned out and said, what did he do that for? You could have asked me. I got a spare set or something. That would have been a nightmare too. Right then, in showbiz news today, Strictly is back tomorrow. Everything you need all over the press today. Your Saturday evenings are sorted once again. And it also in Strictly news, this is kind of the bad news bit really, as far as Josh Widdicombe is concerned as well, because he's battling a bad belly at the moment. Do you think it's kind of the worry? Do you think it's the stress getting to him at the moment? They say it's the tiring Strictly launch show. That's what we're going to be seeing tomorrow. The live show start a week tomorrow. But the tiring Strictly launch show is what is being blamed on his stomach cramps for. I think it's nerves. I mean, put yourself in his shoes for a second. He must be bricking it. And also making news at the moment, it's official. The BBC is aiming for a 2028-2029 return for Doctor Who, as the series has yesterday been put out to tender officially. It's going to be back on the screens within the next couple of years. It's Nation Radio.

0: It's a great song, isn't it? Cat's Eye, an animal on Nation Radio's Big Welsh Breakfast this morning. Weather-wise, not looking too bad. It should be mainly dry today, in fact. In South Wales, dry this morning. Maybe the chance of rain this afternoon. Mid and West Wales looking basically the same. Any drizzle this morning is going to be drying up around about midday. And for the north, we're looking at showers developing this afternoon with a top temperature around 13 degrees today. Make me
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0: So today, someone is going to be winning £555,000. 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Is it going to be you who wins this week? For your chance to win some life-changing cash today, enter now. 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
1: And now, the weather.
2: Outside, gloomy skies, a persistent drizzle, and a chilly wind blowing from the west, north, east, and south. But inside, temperatures of toasty warm, with a high chance of plush rugs, soft lighting, and snuggly throws. 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
1: Good morning. It is looking slower for the M4 approaches now on the A470 to Coryton at 32 and the 465 to Llandarcy. Cardiff looking slower from Gabalba Interchange to the Llandaff flights on Western Avenue. Moving elsewhere though with no delays for the A470 around the Upper Boat Interchange and from the Cunnan Tav moving for the Nantgarw Interchange. Swansea is looking slower for the city centre for Fabian Way and Oystermouth Road, as well as Gowerton and across Lougher Bridge. I'm Hannah Cox.
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Paul Young. It's Love Is In The Air. It's for Hoyles on Nation Radio. How are you on this Friday morning? We've made it to Friday. It's almost the weekend. Strictly is back on the telly tomorrow and all is fine. To Gaz in Newport today, happy 30th birthday, mate. Your mates wanted to remind you that your knees are going to start making strange clicking noises from today onwards. It'd be ironic if they did, wouldn't it? Let's be honest. But they love you. And they'll see you across the weekend. Making knees today, it's all about the tea drinkers today. The top 10 places in Wales to have a cuppa have been revealed. They're all outside. We're talking about the beauty spots of Wales, which is gorgeous. However, what I've got to say is I don't like drinking tea outside. Because coffee, absolutely fine. This is one of my quirks, I think. I'm the only person who thinks that tea tastes different if you drink it outside. You need to be kind of in your favourite chair, all cosy and lovely, drinking a nice cup of tea, probably in some fine bone china and not a mug. You drink your coffee in your mugs and you drink your tea in some bone china. Don't you? Am I the only one? Surely I'm not the only one. And talking of tea, PG Tips fans apparently are more likely to have an affair than other tea drinkers. How they came to that conclusion, I will never know. Nation Radio, good morning.

0: Big Welsh Breakfast. We've made it to Friday. Now, have you ever considered trying to claim a Guinness World Record for something? Usually these record attempts are quite random, aren't they? Like, I don't know, standing on one leg, drinking a cup of tea whilst rubbing your belly, or something random for an hour. Well, this man that we're talking about at the moment has folded 415 paper planes in an hour to claim the world record. Now, it's been a while since I folded a paper plane, but that doesn't sound too difficult. What do you reckon? I mean, it only takes like a few seconds to fold a paper plane, doesn't it? I mean, it would make an awful mess inside a room, but 415, that sounds doable. If you've broken a record, then drop me a line. What you're a world record holder for? 07740938500 is your number today. Maybe we've inspired you to try to attempt a world record attempt across the weekend. Drop us a line if we have. Music coming up on the show then before the golden hour. We've got the Manic Street Preachers. A Design for Life is on the way.
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22: Morning approaching. The M4 is looking slow for the A470 to Coryton and the 465 to Llandarcy. After a busy morning, moving now from Gibalva Interchange to the Llandaff lights on Western Avenue. Also moving for Cardiff for Llanedin Interchange and Newport Road. And it's moving for the Coychurch and Waterton roundabouts for Bridge End. Swansea moving for the city centre, starting to clear for Fabian Way. Gowerton is still looking busy for the Victoria Road roundabout on the A484, but it is moving across Lougher Bridge. I'm Hannah Fox.
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Matthew Wilder, it's Break My Stride on Nation Radio's Big Welsh Breakfast this morning. Don't forget, after nine, it's going to be the golden hour, an hour of big tunes from 1 year. Which year is it going to be today? Also, across the weekend, it's going to be a Debbie's Weekender on Nation Radio. We're playing the Debbie hits from some of the biggest names in music all weekend long. 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

0: Bruno Mars on Nation Radio's Big Welsh Breakfast. So after 9 o'clock today, it's going to be the golden hour, and we're coming from the year that Dino Mania hit the cinemas. Steven Spielberg's sci-fi epic Jurassic Park premiered in the June of this year. But what year was it? 07740938500. We'll play the hits after your latest news is updated next.
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21: The top stories this hour. We're talking knife crime as a mum whose son was stabbed at school tells us it's all about raising awareness.
22: We know that the children knew, we knew Harvey knew that there were people carrying knives in that school and they need to be listened to.
21: Harvey Wilgoose died at his high school in Sheffield last year. Mum Caroline, speaking to us, says more cash is going towards things like police patrols and switching up public spaces, so it's harder to hide weapons in England and Wales. But Alan Walsh, who's a youth violence reduction officer in Liverpool, doesn't reckon it'll reduce knife crime.
25: It just sends the problem to another area. And young people know that, well, do you know what, we can't go to North Liverpool tonight. What we'll do, we'll go to South Liverpool. So it just deflects the object. It basically, yeah, it gives the community a little break, but we're not really dealing with the problem.
21: Back here, families in Wales are being given a new way to speak up if they fear a mum or baby isn't getting the care they need.
26: I totally understand the frustrations of families and the reluctance to report things.
21: Under the new call for concern process, relatives can ask for a second opinion from senior hospital staff. But Tracy Sweetland-Hodges from Mothers Matter in Pontypridd says families still need to feel confident their concerns will be taken seriously.
26: Because the results aren't always there. You make the complaint, you share your concern, and that's where it starts and that's where it stops.
21: Leaked documents from Number 10 have revealed some of Sir Keir Starmer's planned policies have already been adopted by Andy Burnham. The files show how the Prime Minister's predecessor was hoping to cling on to power with his roadmap. It's emerged more than 2,500 private homes in Swansea have been empty for at least 6 months. The figure's up on last year and comes at a time of growing housing need in the city. And Hits Radio co-host Will Best's announced he and his partner Toby Rose are expecting their first child together. He shared the news on Instagram.
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21: Dry and bright across Wales, but there is a chance of some showers later. Highs of 17. That's the latest. I'm Tom Preece.
2: So where are we going back to today? Well, the artist formerly known as Prince on his 35th birthday changed his name. He retired the Prince moniker and changed it to an unpronounceable love symbol in this year. But which year was it? 07740938500 is the number. As we play song number one

Take That and Why Can I Wake Up With You, Ace of Base, All That She Wants. Before that, it's your golden hour from Nation Radio. It's what we do after nine every weekday morning. But what is the year today? 07740938500 is the number. A TV phenomenon begun in this year. The sci-fi drama The X-Files, starring David Duchovny and Gillian Anderson, premiered on TV screens for the very first time in the September. And in the same month of the same year, this was also brand new.

You're probably thinking, I know it, I can't think of the name of it. It's Live and Kicking, brand new in this year. Bet you remember the telephone number as well. Right, Urban Cookie Collective on the way on your golden hour from Nation Radio after we play Lenny Kravitz.

0: It's Nation Radio. It's your golden hour from which year today? 07740938500. What were you doing in the year that all of these songs charted? Also, which was a first in this year, Buckingham Palace opened its doors for the very first time in history. Queen Elizabeth II opened the staterooms for summer tours with ticket sales helping fund repairs to Windsor Castle. But in which year did it happen? 07740938500. Sleepless in Seattle was a massive film in this year.
1: Could it be that you need someone just as much as Jonah does?
2: Don't answer that. Let's get into that right after these messages. Sam, Jonah, don't go away. If you've just tuned in, we're talking to Sleepless in Seattle.
3: What is she talking about?
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3: Oh. Get Stainimator, and I promise. This is really fun.
0: What a movie. Drop to line 07740938500 if you reckon you know what year we could be playing the hits from today. Talking for which, still to come. We've got the SWV hit right here on the way on the Golden Hour on Nation Radio next. Don't go anywhere.
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Nation Radio, the Golden Hour, Friday morning. It's the 18th of September today, but we're going back to a particular year for your Golden Hour. Which year is it this morning? 07740938500. A toy company launched the very first line of Beanie Babies in this year, including the original nine classics like Chocolate the Moose and Squealer the Pig. And also, Czechoslovakia officially and peacefully dissolved into two independent nations in this year, the Czech Republic and Slovakia, in a famously smooth transition dubbed the Velvet Divorce. But in which year did it happen? 07740938500. Hits still to play today from Snow after Tina Turner on Nation Radio.

0: Big song from this year, it's Snow and Informer on your golden hour this morning. It's Nation Radio. Good morning. How are you today? It's Phil through till 10. Mark after 10 o'clock today. Now, from this year, Nelson Mandela and F.W. de Klerk were jointly awarded the Nobel Peace Prize in this year for their work towards the peaceful termination of the apartheid regime in South Africa. And also making news, probably your last clue for today, NASA astronauts aboard the Space Shuttle Endeavour successfully carried out complex series of spacewalks to repair and upgrade the Hubble Space Telescope's optics, resulting in those crystal clear deep space videos and photos that we still love and enjoy to this day. Massive event in this year, but which year was it? 07740938500. We've got E17 on the way shortly, Whitney on the way too, as your golden hour continues for a Friday morning on Nation.
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16: The Famous Five were boarding the train, ready for their next great Western adventure.
17: I didn't realise Wales and the Southwest had so many ghosts, said Anne. There's the Blue Lady of Swansea Castle, the ghosts of Gloucester Cathedral, the Beast of Bodmin Moor. Let's go and see them all, said Julian excitedly. See through them all, more like, quipped George. Great Western Railway. Legendary adventures start here.

0: It was a big tune in this year, but which year was it? Drop us a line. Let's find out if you're right on the show today. 07740 938500. You can also get in touch on the Nation Player, which you can download from your favourite app store today. And of course, you can also get in touch on Facebook. Drop us a like and a follow whilst you're there. East 17, the brilliant It's All Right.
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0: So what are you thinking today? Well, Paul Watts in Cardiff says, hi Phil, I reckon it's 1993 from me and Happy Kathy this morning. Maggie in Resolving says, hi, baking all day and making 75 cupcakes. Oh, I bet that smells gorgeous, doesn't it? Cupcakes for my granddaughter's christening over the weekend. Happy baking today. I've got any spare. Lee in Newport says 1993. Amanda in Cockett says, I love Take That. I still love Take That. It's 1993. Roswin says, hello, good morning. It's 1993. In my junior year at school, practicing the dance steps to Ace of Base song All That She Wants for our school program. Thank you for playing. Happy weekend. Happy weekend to you too. And Chris Jennings says 1993 as well. Let's play this for you. Sub Sub and Melanie Williams on Nation Radio's Big Welsh Breakfast Golden Hour.

0: Sub Melanie Williams, ain't no love, ain't no use. If you said 1993, well done to you today. That is the year for today's Golden Hour, and we'll play again on Monday morning, just after 9 on Nation Radio. That is it for breakfast for this week. Ange is back with me on Monday morning at 6 a.m. Liar Liar also returns to have a brilliant weekend. Stand by, Mark is on the way after your latest news update.
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21: The top stories this hour. A mum who lost her son to knife crimes telling us she often hears from young people who've made better choices because of her story.
22: I get messages from children knowing that there's knives, people are carrying knives.
21: That's Caroline. She's now a campaigner after her son Harvey was fatally stabbed while at school in Sheffield. She's seen firsthand that her work's helping.
22: There was some teenagers and a knife on this bench, and she says, I was going to walk away, and then she says, I just thought of you. And she says she went round corner and she rung the police and she stayed there until the police came and took this knife off him, and she said, that was because of you.
21: It comes as police step up their efforts to tackle knife crime hotspots across England and Wales. Now, we're hearing how major changes to the way hospitals work in Wales could save lives.
23: We hear of many scenarios where, in the worst case scenario, people are taking their own lives.
21: Family members can now ask for a second opinion if they're worried about a mother or baby under what's called call for concern. Tracy Sweetland-Hodges works for Mothers Matter. She says people aren't confident enough that the system will support them.
23: It's no good making a phone call today when you are in that crisis and having a email, a telephone call or a home visit days, weeks or months later.
21: Nearly £5 million is being given to councils across Wales to help people struggling with the cost of living. The money will support food banks, social supermarkets, lunch clubs and community cafes, as well as advice to help families avoid reaching crisis point. Welsh universities are discovering where they sit in the Times and Sunday Times Good University Guide. Cardiff are top of the rankings in Wales, but Bangor has been named Welsh Uni of the Year for 2027. Meanwhile, Swansea's medical schools ranked second in the whole of the UK. And Hits Radio co-host Will Best announced he and his partner Toby Rose are expecting their first child together. He shared the news on Instagram.
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21: There'll be some rain across Wales this afternoon, heavy in places, highs of 17. That's the latest. I'm Tom Priest.
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24: Morning, the countdown to the weekend continues. I'm Mark Franklin. Just gone 10. This is Nation Radio Wales with Carly.

Gareth in Swansea says that Golden Hour was absolutely banging today. Yeah, it was, wasn't it? Some great tunes from 1993. Gareth, thank you for having us on. Hello to Sian in Cardiff as well. She says, sitting at my desk, pretend working until one, because that's when my weekend starts. Enjoy when it arrives. This is new, Olivia Rodrigo, Stupid Song. New York City.

0: 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What a tune that is. 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

Got a WhatsApp here from Harry. He wants me to say hello to him. He's currently on the delivery run through Newport. Harry, hello. Thank you for having Nation Radio Wales on. Got a spare thought today for Daisy in Barry. She says, I'm sat here looking at a mountain of washing and my washing machine has broken. Oh, I do feel for you. Broken washing machine, that can certainly put you in a spin, can't it?

0: 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Hope you're having a really good Friday morning so far. Hope you're looking forward to the weekend as well.
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0: 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I'm Mark Franklin. Blondie had 6 UK number one singles. I'm going to play one of them in just a moment.
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0: Playing that for Gemma in Bridgend, who wanted to hear Where Is My Husband by Ray. She also wants me to do a shout out to husband Dave. It's our 5th wedding anniversary today, she says. I love you, Dave, even though you still leave your dirty socks all over the floor. 5 years romance definitely not dead in your household. Happy anniversary, Gemma and Dave in Bridgend. Nation Radio Wales, it's almost 11. News headlines on the way shortly, and then I'm going to get on a 90s one-hit wonder.
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0: The top stories this hour. We're talking knife crime. First up today is a mum whose son was stabbed at school tells us it's all about raising awareness.
26: We know that the children knew, we knew Harvey knew that there were people carrying knives in that school and they need to be listened to.
0: Harvey Wilgoose died at his high school in Sheffield last year. Mum Caroline, speaking to us, says more cash is going towards things like police patrols in England and Wales. But Alan Walsh, who's a youth violence reduction officer in Liverpool, doesn't reckon it'll reduce knife crime.
27: It just sends the problem to another area. And young people know that. Well, do you know what? We can't go to North Liverpool tonight. What we'll do, we'll go to South Liverpool. So it just deflects the object. It basically, yeah, it gives the community a little break, but we're not really dealing with the problem.
0: Back here, families in Wales are being given a new way to speak up if they fear a mum or baby isn't getting the care they need.
28: I totally understand the frustrations of families and the reluctance to report things.
0: Under the new call for concern process, relatives can ask for a second opinion from senior hospital staff. But Tracy Sweetland-Hodges from Mothers Matter say families still need to feel confident their concerns will be taken seriously.
28: Because the results aren't always there. You make the complaint, you share your concern, that's where it starts and that's where it stops.
0: Nearly £5 million is being given to councils across Wales to help people struggling with the cost of living. The money will support food banks, social supermarkets, lunch clubs and community cafes, as well as advice to help families avoid reaching crisis point. Welsh universities have been discovering where they sit in the Times and Sunday Times Good University Guide. Cardiff are top of the rankings in Wales, but Bangor has been named Welsh Uni of the Year for 2027. Meanwhile, Swansea's medical schools ranked second in the whole of the UK. And Hits Radio co-host Will Best's announced he and his partner Toby Rose are expecting their first child together. He shared the news on Instagram.
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0: There'll be some rain across Wales this afternoon, heavy in places, highs of 17. That's the latest. I'm Tom Priest. Hello, good morning. This is Mark Franklin. You are listening to Nation Radio Wales. Here is promise that 90s one-hit wonder from Whitetown.

Welcome to Nation Radio Wales. Hello, Chloe in Caerphilly. She says, I've got a day off today, so I'm doing what I love the most, baking. To be precise, a batch of cupcakes. Thank you for having us on, Chloe. Hello, James in Neath. Big birthday shout out to Sister Hannah, 30 today. Happy birthday.

Soundtracking your Friday morning with the best variety of hits. This is Nation Radio Wales. Hello, James in Tenby. James has messaged me to say that he's rather excited because tomorrow he's going to be heading to Swansea to see Q the Music, the James Bond concert. Oh. If you are a Bond fan, which clearly you are, James, and anyone else who's heading along to that, you are in for an absolute treat. Do enjoy. William in Carmarthen, he says, listening to Nation while I can, because from midday,

0: I'm going to be trapped in a two-hour Zoom meeting. Oh, and you just know at the end of those 2 hours, it could have been an email, couldn't it? Right, next, I'm going to get on Mantronics.
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Hello, Sophie and Pontypridd. Friday feeling has definitely hit the office. Can you play us an absolute banger, please? All right, how about this? Dead Dance from Lady Gaga.

0: have a whole hour of 80s tunes today between 12 and 1 as we do another Nation 80s Takeover. Final one of the week. If there's something I can get on for you, drop me a WhatsApp. 07740938500. 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

0: still sounds so good, doesn't it? This is Homewrecker by Somba on Nation Radio Wales. Hey, listen, it's almost Friday lunchtime. News for 12 on the way in just a few minutes, and then an hour of 80s tunes as we do another Nation 80s takeover, starting with some Steve Winwood for Thomas in Portalbert.
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1: The top stories this hour. A mum who lost her son to knife crimes, telling us she often hears from young people who've made better choices because of her story.
16: I get messages from children knowing that there's knives, people are carrying knives.
1: That's Caroline. She's now a campaigner after her son Harvey was fatally stabbed while at school in Sheffield. She's seen firsthand the work her help's done.
16: There was some teenagers and a knife on this bench, and she says, I was going to walk away, and then she says, I just thought of you. And she says she went round corner and she rung the police and she stayed there until the police came and took this knife off him. And she said, that was because of you.
1: It comes as police are stepping up their efforts to tackle knife crime hotspots across England and Wales. Now, we're hearing how major changes to the way hospitals work in Wales could save lives.
21: We hear of many scenarios where, in the worst case scenario, people are taking their own lives.
1: Family members can now ask for a second opinion if they're worried about a mum or baby under what's called call for concern. Tracy Sweetland-Hodges works for Mothers Matter. She says people aren't confident enough the system will support them.
21: It's no good making a phone call today when you are in that crisis and having a email, a telephone call or a home visit days, weeks or months later.
1: Nearly £5 million is being given to councils across Wales to help people struggling with the cost of living. The money will support food banks, social supermarkets, lunch clubs and community cafes, as well as advice to help families avoid reaching crisis point. Welsh universities have been discovering where they sit in the Times and Sunday Times Good University Guide. Cardiff atop of the rankings in Wales, but Bangor's been named Welsh Uni of the Year for 2027. Meanwhile, Swansea's medical schools ranked second in the whole of the UK. And Hits Radio co-host Will Best's announced he and his partner Toby Rose are expecting their first child together. He shared the news on Instagram.
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1: There'll be some rain across Wales this afternoon, heavy in places, highs of 17. That's the latest. I'm Tom Priest.
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25: Hello, good afternoon. Just after 12, I'm Mark Franklin. Let's do an hour of 80s then, as chosen by you on the Nation 80s Takeover. Thomas in Port Talbot for you. This is Steve Winwood.
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This was the debut hit single for Terence Trent D'Arby, If You Let Me Stay. And this weekend at Nation Radio Wales, it is our debuts weekend across Saturday and Sunday, playing you the first big hits from so many big artists. Looking forward to that very much. And I played that for Alfie in Ebervale, who wanted to hear it. Thank you for your WhatsApp. To Aberystwyth next. Hello, Lucy, for you. Kylie. Put your hands up.

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This is Nation Radio Wales, and this is the Nation 80s Takeover until 1 o'clock. Just play Eurythmics and Who's That Girl for Grace in Porthcawl, who is very much looking forward to the family barbecue at the weekend. Hope the weather stays good for you. Charlie in My Steg, he says, can I rock out, please, with a bit of Aerosmith? All right, here's Love in an Elevator.

0: Welcome to Nation Radio Wales. We are doing the Nation 80s takeover. I'm Mark Franklin. Hello, Ellie in Chepstow. Just played that for you. Kenny Rogers and Dolly Parton. Too Late. What a song that is. Islands in the Stream. Thank you for asking for that. Ben in the Rhondda. He says, thank God it's Friday. I clock off for my long weekend at 1 o'clock. Oh, not long to go. You literally have minutes. For you, in just a second, I'm going to play some Cyndi Lauper. Nation
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0: And there you have another week's worth of Nation 80s takeovers done and dusted. Thank you for all your messages, by the way. 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Have a great weekend when it finally arrives. Tony is next after the news with Taylor Swift and Delamitri.
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0: The top stories this hour. A man's denied historic offences linked to claims children were sexually abused in South Wales. Mohammed Ramzan from Newport's one of nine men charged after women came forward to say they were abused as children. Our reporter Tom Priest has more.
1: Yeah, the 76-year-old denied seven charges, including two counts of rape causing prostitution and indecent assault. The charges relate to an alleged grooming gang operation in South Wales during the 1980s and 90s. Ramzan's trials due to begin in January 2028. He's been given conditional bail.
0: Nearly £5 million is being given to councils across Wales to help people struggling with the cost of living. The money will support food banks, social supermarkets, lunch clubs and community cafes, as well as advice to help families avoid reaching crisis point. Funding will also pay for equipment like fridges and freezers, with extra help for rural areas where support can be harder to reach. Now, women between the ages of 30 and 50 are being urged to take up breast screening letters across Wales. Today marks World Menopause and Cancer Day, with medical experts claiming there's a link between the two. Dr. Lee Campbell's head of research at Cancer Research Wales. He told us the importance of testing.
3: If we can detect breast cancer earlier, it is much easier to treat, cure and manage, and the treatments tend to be less aggressive.
0: Welsh universities are discovering where they sit in the Times and Sunday Times Good University Guide. Cardiff sits top of the rankings, but Bangor's been named Welsh Uni of the Year for 2027. Swansea's medical schools ranked second in the whole of the UK. And in sport, Wales kick off their WXV Rugby Union campaign against South Africa in Cardiff this evening. Amy Williams makes her international debut on the wing, while Ellen Jones and Chanel Williams will earn their first caps from the bench. Kira Bevan's been switched to fly half after Kayleigh Powell was ruled out of the competition with a hamstring injury.
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0: Rain this afternoon could turn heavy at times, turning windy too, with highs in Wales of 17 degrees. That's the latest. I'm Gavin Rutsim.
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0: 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Let the music play. 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Tony Shepherd here. 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

0: Teddy Swims, Mr. Know-It-All on Nation Radio. Headlines on the way for 2 o'clock. We'll get you the latest locally, nationally and internationally. And then Friday afternoon wouldn't be complete without a great selection of 90s tunes. And I think you'll like this afternoon's. There's a bit of something for everyone in there. 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
17: The top stories this hour, a Newport man's denied charges linked to claims children were sexually abused in South Wales in the 1980s and 90s. 76-year-old Mohammed Ramzan is among 9 men charged following an investigation prompted by women who said they were abused as children. Our reporter Tom Priest has more.
18: Yeah, appearing at Cardiff Crown Court, Mohammed Ramzan pleaded not guilty to 2 counts of rape, 3 counts of indecent assault and causing prostitution. He also denies helping another person commit rape. The charges relate to an alleged grooming gang operation in South Wales. A trial date's been set for January 2028.
17: More help's on the way for families across Wales struggling to put food on the table. Nearly £5 million is being handed to councils for food banks, lunch clubs, community cafes and advice services aimed at stopping people reaching crisis point. Some of the cash will also buy fridges, freezers and cooking equipment with additional support for rural communities. Now, women in Wales aged between 30 and 50 are being urged to take up invitations for breast screening. It comes as World Menopause and Cancer Days marked here, with experts highlighting the link between the two. Dr. Lee Campbell's from Cancer Research Wales.
19: We know that most breast cancers does occur after the menopause, and this is because at menopause, the ovaries, which up until that point produces most of the body's estrogen, stop producing the hormone.
17: Cardiff's been named the top Welsh university in rankings published by the Times and Sunday Times. Bangor's named Welsh University of the Year for 2027, while Swansea's medical schools ranked second across the whole UK. The guide's designed to help students and their families choose where to study. And a group of MPs is to look into the UK's dismal record at Eurovision. They'll investigate whether our recent poor results are down to bad song choice, weak performances, or something else.
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17: Rain this afternoon could turn heavy at times, turning windy too, with highs in Wales of 17 degrees. That's the latest. I'm Gavin Rutton.
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0: Good afternoon, Tony Shepherd here, and these 90s classics have that Friday feeling running all the way through them. It's Tina Moore soon for you, and a Backstreet Boys tune from back in the day after George.

0: It's Erasure and Love to Hate You on Nation Radio's Back to the 90s. Friday afternoon with these 90s classics. Hope you're enjoying these. I'm Tony Shepherd with you. Loved that space track in there as well. Female of the Species, brilliant. Right, hang around. We've got a top three tune in just a mo from Everything But the Girl and a great farm track as well coming up on Nation's Back to the 90s. Nation
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0: Shawn Mendes and Camila Cabello. It's Señorita on Nation Radio. I'm Tony Shepherd. Lovely to be here with you. Let's get you up to date with your latest headlines for 3 o'clock. Everything going on here and around the world, and then more of the best variety of hits. We're back to the very early noughties with a dance classic next.
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18: The top stories this hour, a man's denied historic offences linked to claims children were sexually abused in South Wales. Mohammed Ramzan from Newport, one of 9 men charged after women came forward to say they were abused as children. Our reporter Tom Priest has more.
19: Yeah, the 76-year-old denied 7 charges, including 2 counts of rape causing prostitution and indecent assault. The charges relate to an alleged grooming gang operation in South Wales during the 1980s and 90s. Ramzan's trials due to begin in January 2028. He's been given conditional bail.
18: Nearly £5 million is being given to councils across Wales to help people struggling with the cost of living. The money will support food banks, social supermarkets, lunch clubs and community cafes, as well as advice to help families avoid reaching crisis points. David Walliams' publishers confirmed it's dropping the author's back catalogue. HarperCollins had already said it wouldn't release any new titles because of allegations of inappropriate behaviour, which he denies. Women aged between 30 and 50 are being urged to take up breast screening letters in Wales. Today marks World Menopause and Cancer Day, with medical experts claiming there's a link between the two. Dr. Lee Campbell's head of research at Cancer Research Wales. He told us the importance of testing.
20: Participation on a regular basis for breast testing can actually pick up breast cancers at an early stage. And we know that when we treat breast cancer earlier, it's easy, much easier to manage, cure and treat.
18: Welsh universities are discovering where they sit in the Times and Sunday Times Good University Guide. Cardiff sit top of the rankings. Swansea's medical schools rank second in the whole of the UK. And Wales kick off their WXV rugby union campaign against South Africa in Cardiff this evening. Amy Williams makes her international debut on the wing, while Ellen Jones and Chanel Williams will earn their first caps from the bench. Kira Bevan's been switched to fly half after Kayleigh Powell was ruled out of the competition with a hamstring injury.
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18: Rain this afternoon could turn heavy at times, turning windy too, with highs in Wales of 17 degrees. That's the latest. I'm Gavin Rutton. Nation
0: Radio. Good afternoon, Tony Shepherd here, and these songs have that weekend feeling running all the way through them. We'll get you just that little bit closer with these. Here's Modjo right now. Nation.

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0: 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And imagine the fun stuff that you could start planning for the rest of this month as we head towards autumn and winter. 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

0: No Doubt and Hey Baby on Nation's Old School Run. And we brought you Salt and Pepper just before that with Push It. More old school favourites through the week at around about this time. And this weekend, by the way, it's the Nation Network Chart Show, where we head back to some classic chart countdowns. We're heading back to top tens from September of 1983, 1990 and 2001. 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
19: Good afternoon. Hi to you. I'm Jules Buckley. There's a road closure in Monmouthshire. It's in Llandogo. The A466 is currently closed in both directions. A collision there. The M48 Severn Bridge still queuing both ways in the roadworks and the contraflow. As for the M4, it's slowing up either side of the Bryngelas tunnels. Westbound Patchy to Junction 23. Eastbound to 28. The motorway slow west of Bagland 41 and slow to either side of Llandarcy at junction 43.
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0: Fingers crossed for this afternoon's Make Me a Winner. Lee Jones has all the info next on Nation Radio Wales. Have a good one. 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
13: The top stories this hour, NATS has revealed a software defect was to blame for huge disruption to flights, which left thousands of people stranded. The operator in charge of air traffic control has been looking into an issue which affected more than 2,000 flights last week. Officials say a permanent fix is being rolled out. At the time, the organisation's CEO, Martin Rolfe, defended his response and resisted calls to resign.
14: I always accept full responsibility. I am the CEO of a piece of critical asset infrastructure, so it is my job to take responsibility for that. What I absolutely take responsibility for is keeping people safe and delivering the best service we possibly can.
13: The man's denied historical offences relating to the alleged sexual abuse of children as part of a grooming gang operating in South Wales. Mohammed Ramzan is among nine men who were charged following an investigation into attacks on girls in the 1980s and 1990s. The 76-year-old from Newport is due to go on trial in January 2028. Nearly £5 million is being promised to help food banks and other vital support networks in Wales. It comes as part of an emergency aid package from the Welsh Government to tackle the root cause of poverty. Christina Williams is CEO of Swansea Food Bank. She told us why these services are so vital.
15: It keeps us going. Having sort of emergency food funding, that tops up what we don't receive as donations, and it enables us to keep going.
13: The RAC's warning the price of diesel's likely to hit a record high next week. It's risen by 12 pence over the last month alone. Cardiff's been named the top Welsh university in rankings published by The Times and Sunday Times. Swansea's medical school's ranked second across the UK. The guide's designed to help students and their families choose where to study. And a group of MPs is to look into the UK's dismal record at Eurovision. They'll investigate whether our recent poor results are down to bad song choices, weak performances, or something else.
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13: Rain easing tonight, then a cloudy day tomorrow with patchy rain. Highs across Wales of 19 degrees. That's the latest. I'm Gavin Rutter.
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16: Hey, happy Friday. Just gone 4 o'clock. Good afternoon, it's Lee here. I think we start Friday with a moustache and a vacuum cleaner. Come on, turn it up.

Black Velvet, Alana Miles. Thanks for choosing Nation Radio this afternoon, Friday the weekend. Yes, at last. Come on, we can all breathe a sigh of relief. Whether you've got a takeaway plan tonight or just a chilled, relaxing weekend, you know you've got the tunes to get you there, whatever it is. Travel coming up in a bit as well. Olivia Newton-John's brilliant Xanadu. Right now, Somber, latest one from him. Yeah.

0: I love that. Got you in that Friday mood already. Olivia Newton-John on Nation Radio Wales. Lee here. Listen, Cooper the Musical continues at the Grand tonight in Swansea. Coming tomorrow, the James Bond concert spectacular. I fancy that, you know. I might check if there's tickets available. Cue the music at the Grand tomorrow night. Anyway, hope you're okay. You have got a lot of things taking place across Wales this weekend. It's the 10K. Is the Swansea 10K this weekend? I think it is, isn't it? Good luck if you're out doing the training for that later on. Or maybe just you've done the training for that already and you having a sort of rest day in between. I don't know how it works. Don't tell me. Not a clue. Travel on the way for you soon. And listen, let me do Casey and the Sunshine Band.
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9: Hello again, I'm Jules Buckley. Queues in Llandogo in Monmouthshire. The A466 is currently closed both ways. A collision there, and the M48 Severn Bridge queuing both ways in the roadworks. Big queues west into Wales toward Newport for the M4. Queuing over the Prince of Wales Bridge. Looks like a lane out just around the Calder at the moment at Junction 24. Patchy westbound Poltava to Swansea. Between the M4 at Llandarcy and Neath is still queuing too on both sides of the A465.
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0: Shapeshifters, Lola's Theme, Nation Radio. You've got Wales' best variety of hits here. And listen, coming up, someone's going to get their hands on mega money today. I've got details on the way for you very soon after Boy Meets Girl. And I was going to say Miley Cyrus, but she stopped calling herself that now. This is Miley.
1: We were good.

0: A huge movie soundtrack song, Boy Meets Girl, Waiting for a Star to Fall on Nation Radio. And look, on a Strictly weekend as well. Yes, Strictly starting this weekend. We're heading into that season. How did we get here? September the 18th, Friday, weekend. Come on. Make me a
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28: Hello again, I'm Jules Buckley. Major queues for the M4 West into Wales. Lane 1 is combed off just after the Caldera. 24, there's a breakdown there. It's queuing back over the Prince of Wales Bridge westbound into England as a result. And of course, we've got the roadworks too on the M48 Severn Bridge, adding to delays between Wales and England. Llandogo in Monmouthshire, the A466, that's still closed both ways. A collision there. The A465 slow too between the M4 at Llandarcy and Neath.
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0: It's Taylor Swift, Wales' best variety of hits are here on Nation. Lee, getting you through your Friday afternoon into the weekend with your gossip about the weekend and from the last couple of days or so. Lady Gaga is now a mum, by the way. Madonna is confirmed, which is kind of exciting to see her performing at the VMAs. It's a VMA, first VMA performance for like over 20 years, which, you know, it will be incredible. It'll be lavish. It'll be powerful. You know that. And Grand Theft Auto 6, we know it's coming out in November. I'll tell you more after 5 o'clock on the album they're releasing, believe it or not.
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0: The top stories this hour, a Newport man's denied charges linked to claims children were sexually abused in South Wales in the 1980s and 90s. 76-year-old Mohamed Ramzan's among nine men charged following an investigation prompted by women who said they were abused as children. Our reporter Tom Priest has more.
1: Yeah, appearing at Cardiff Crown Court, Mohamed Ramzan pleaded not guilty to two counts of rape, three counts of indecent assault and causing prostitution. He also denies helping another person commit rape. The charges relate to an alleged grooming gang operation in South Wales. A trial date's been set for January 2028.
0: A software error that unfolded in a matter of milliseconds has been blamed for the air traffic control outage last week. It grounded more than 2,000 flights across the UK, with Cardiff among airports impacted. Operator NAT says corrupted flight data triggered safety restrictions. Those on the poverty line in Wales are being promised nearly £5 million in emergency aid. The Welsh Government's announced the money will be given to food banks and other vital community services. CEO of Swansea Food Bank, Christina Williams, told us the money will mean families won't go without.
2: I don't want to be thinking about those decisions of, like, what is the bare minimum I would give someone. I think everyone deserves dignity and every family deserves to eat well.
0: David Walliams' books are being dropped by his publisher HarperCollins. It says it'll no longer distribute any of his existing titles. The move follows allegations of inappropriate behaviour, which Walliams denies. And videos captured the moment a police officer hitched a ride in a woman's car to catch a suspect on the run in South Wales.
3: Then you left. Thank you.
4: Wait, hold
3: on. Keep going. Get here. Police officer, take. Let's stay where you are.
0: The man wanted for various driving offences was eventually caught and arrested in Aberconboy. He was later jailed for 14 months and given a driving ban.
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0: Rain easing tonight, then a cloudy day tomorrow with patchy rain. Highs across Wales of 19 degrees. That's the latest. And Gavin Rutter.
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6: Just got five across Wales. This is Nation. It's Lee, and I'm going to drag you right on back to the hot summer of even a few weeks ago. Come on, turn this up from Big Mountain.

Kenny Loggins and Footloose Nation Radio. Now, I haven't played GTA for years, right? I used to have a little PSP, which is my thing. I used to take it everywhere, going back to like 2007 or something. So, I mean, I proper haven't played. It's been a while. But listen, GTA is coming out. They've released details of an album that's going to follow alongside it as well. So we know it comes out in November. We're talking November the 19th. Yeah, November the 19th. Anyway, they're going to put an album out there. I guess this will be part of the soundtrack to the game itself as well as in the game. Travis Scott's going to be in it. Morgan Wallen, Keith Richards, Fred again, Pink Pantherus. Loads of artists going to be on this new album thanks to Rockstar and the release of Grand Theft Auto 6. If you're up for it, by the way, you know, there's going to be a full track list announced very soon. We'll see how that goes. But that's like the biggest news of the day today. People are going mad for it. This is Sienna Spyro.

0: Good thing. Fine Young Cannibals, Nation Radio. Lee here, getting you through Friday into the weekend on Nation. This weekend is a debut weekend. Big debut hits from some big names in music all weekend, Saturday and Sunday, starting from 10 o'clock. Make sure you're listening in for the very firsts, the firsts of the big stars that you might hear here on Nation Radio. Keep an update on the roads for you in a minute if you're travelling home or wherever you're off to. And, of course, I'll do some big songs like Bruno Mars and Destiny's Child. Nation
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8: Hello again, I'm Jules Buckley. Good evening. Well, still very slow west into Wales for both seven crossings. Queuing west over the M4 Prince of Wales Bridge towards the Bryn Glas tunnels to Newport. There was a breakdown around the Calder. I think that's cleared now. And of course, the M48 Severn Bridge queuing both ways in the roadworks. Westbound again, the slower side. Queues in Monmouthshire, Llandoggo, A466 still closed. A collision there. And back on the M4, slow westbound from the Britain Ferry Bridge towards Junction 45.
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Hey, happy Friday. Destiny's Child, Independent Woman Part 1, and it's been revealed. What has been revealed? Our favourite decade, as voted for by a survey of 2,000 people. Not just like 2,000 people of my age or older. People in their 20s have said their favourite decade is officially the 80s. Come on! Mine is the 90s for the music and the clothing and all the reasons that people love the 80s. But, you know, the characters, the theme tunes, the drama, the storylines, the hair. Even people in their 20s are loving the 80s. And it's got to do with all these streaming shows these days showing 80s culture, isn't it? It's got to be. And, of course, there were some absolute bangers, belting tunes from the 80s, one of which I will do for you in a bit after Ed Sheeran on Nation. You can-

0: 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Chris Rea, Wales' best variety of hits, are here on Nation. 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
23: Hello again, I'm Jules Buckley. Llandoggo in Monmouthshire. The A466 remains closed at the moment at the scene of a collision there. Queues towards Monmouthshire for the M48 Severnbridge westbound. Slow both ways and the roadworks about the westbound queue back into England. Onto the M4. The M4, the Prince of Wales Bridge stop start into Wales 2 over the bridge patchy to Newport to the Bryngelas tunnels. And patchy 2 westbound from the top of the Britain Ferry Bridge towards Swansea at Junction 45. And that's your latest.
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0: Hey, happy Friday. Songs like that really make a difference if you're in the car and you've got it turned up really loud, maybe at home or off to the gym after work. Fleetwood Mac and Go Your Own Way, Wales' best variety of hits, are here on Nation Radio. Right, this is it. The moment I've been telling you about all week, and I said, come on, get involved, don't forget about this. We're about to make a very important phone call. Let's go.
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1: The top stories this hour, a Newport man's denied charges linked to claims children were sexually abused in South Wales in the 1980s and 90s. 76-year-old Mohamed Ramzan is among nine men charged following an investigation prompted by women who said they were abused as children. Our reporter Tom Priest has more.
18: Yeah, appearing at Cardiff Crown Court, Mohamed Ramzan pleaded not guilty to 2 counts of rape, 3 counts of indecent assault and causing prostitution. He also denies helping another person commit rape. The charges relate to an alleged grooming gang operation in South Wales. A trial date's been set for January 2028.
1: A software error that unfolded in a matter of milliseconds has been blamed for the air traffic control outage last week. It grounded more than 2,000 flights across the UK, with Cardiff among airports impacted. Operator NAT says corrupted flight data triggered safety restrictions. Those on the poverty line in Wales are being promised nearly £5 million in emergency aid. The Welsh Government's announced the money will be given to food banks and other vital community services. CEO of Swansea Food Bank, Christina Williams, told us the money will mean families won't go without.
20: I don't want to be thinking about those decisions of like, what is the bare minimum I would give someone? I think everyone deserves dignity and every family deserves to eat well.
1: David Walliams' books are being dropped by his publisher HarperCollins. It says it'll no longer distribute any of his existing titles. The move follows allegations of inappropriate behaviour, which Walliams denies. And videos captured the moments a police officer hitched a ride in a woman's car to catch a suspect on the run in South Wales.
21: On your left. Where's
22: your car?
21: Thank you.
22: Where to?
21: Keep going.
22: Okay,
21: yeah. Get here. Police officer, take. Just stay where you are.
1: Man wanted for various driving offences was eventually caught and arrested in Abercomboy. He was later jailed for 14 months and given a driving ban.
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1: Rain easing tonight, then a cloudy day tomorrow with patchy rain. Highs across Wales of 19 degrees. That's the latest. And Gavin Rutter. Nation
25: Radio. Just after six, sixpence none the richer on the way. But right now, think LBDs, slick back hair and guitars.

0: This is Nation. If it's your birthday today, then happy birthday to you. You share it with Linda Lusardi, who is 68, John Fashnu, 64, Ronaldo is 41 today, and Chris Eubank Jr. Is 37 today. It is Nation Radio. Lee here. Coming up, I'll do the latest on the roads for you in a moment. We'll do some Stevie Wonder as well. And, a little matter of money.
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12: Good evening. Hello again to you. I'm Jules Buckley. Well, still some queues on the westbound side of the M4 this evening around 44 Llansamlet. Patchy westbound 2 over the Prince of Wales Bridge into Wales for the M4 down to the Bryngelas tunnels toward Newport. Probably not helped, of course, by the roadworks on the M48. Severn Bridge slow both ways. Westbound to Wales, the bigger side of the queue there. And still issues in Monmouthshire this evening. Llandoggo, the A466 still closed both sides. At the scene of a collision there.
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0: 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Of course, I mean, it's great to have the app anyway. 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I mean, if you're off to the gym, pop the AirPods in or however you like to listen and get us on there for some big tunes. Wham's on the way. This is Lewis Capaldi.
1: 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Our every moment.

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24: Good evening, I'm Jules Buckley. Still queuing for the M48 Severnbridge both ways in the roadworks. The biggest side of the queue is westbound, heading towards Wales. That means slow in patches for the M4 westbound from the Prince of Wales Bridge toward Newport to the Bryngelas tunnels. Still a road closure in Llandogo. The A466 closed both ways. A collision there and a queue south down the A470. A lane out at the Abercynon roundabout in queuing. There's a broken down vehicle there causing delays. And that's your latest.
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0: Hey, enjoy the rest of your Friday. The happy hour is coming up in moments from now, and then we continue tonight with a house party later on, getting you revved up for the weekend across Wales.
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22: Top stories this hour. A Newport man's denied charges linked to claims children were sexually abused in South Wales in the 1980s and 90s. 76-year-old Mohammed Ramzan is among nine men charged following an investigation prompted by women who said they were abused as children. Our reporter Tom Priest has more.
23: Yeah, appearing at Cardiff Crown Court, Mohammed Ramzan pleaded not guilty to two counts of rape, three counts of indecent assault and causing prostitution. He also denies helping another person person commit rape. The charges relate to an alleged grooming gang operation in South Wales. A trial date's been set for January 2028.
22: A software error that unfolded in a matter of milliseconds has been blamed for the air traffic control outage last week. It grounded more than 2,000 flights across the UK, with Cardiff among airports impacted. Operator NATS says corrupted flight data triggered safety restrictions. Those on the poverty line in Wales are being promised nearly £5 million in emergency aid. The Welsh Government's announced the money will be given to food banks and other vital community services. Swansea Food Bank CEO Christina Williams told us the money will mean families won't go without.
0: I don't want to be thinking about those decisions of, like, what is the bare minimum I would give someone. I think everyone deserves dignity and every family deserves to eat well.
22: David Walliams' books are being dropped by his publisher, HarperCollins. The move follows allegations of inappropriate behaviour, which Walliams denies. Cardiff's been named the top Welsh university in rankings published by The Times and Sunday Times. Bangor's named Welsh University of the Year for 2027, while Swansea's medical schools ranked second across the UK. The guide's designed to help students and their families choose where to study. And in sports, Wales kick off their WXV rugby union campaign against South Africa in Cardiff in just 15 minutes' time. Amy Williams makes her international debut on the wing, while Ellen Jones and Chanel Williams will earn their first caps from the bench.
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22: Rain easing tonight, then a cloudy day tomorrow with patchy rain. Highs across Wales of 19 degrees. That's the latest. I'm Gavin Rutter.
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0: Dead or Alive, You Spin Me Around. You're listening to Win Evans' Happy Hour. Welcome one, welcome all. If you're just joining us, I'm here every night. Well, every weeknight. 7 till 8. It is the home of positivity, the home of everything that is right. We don't talk about news here. We don't talk about anything unless it's hilarious. So anything to do with Trump, obviously we'll be putting that in because that is pretty much hilarious. Do you know what? I was thinking about a trip we had to Belgium when I was a kid once. My dad, right? He wouldn't let me go on this ride, right? It was a plastic ostrich that rocked back and forth. And I said, Dad, can I go on the ride? And he was like, no, you can't. I was like, oh, come on. It's just one of those little toys that goes back and forth. I mean, it was last year. No, it wasn't. I was about 5 or 6, right? Anyway, he wouldn't let me. But my mother was a soft touch. So my mother goes, here's the money. Don't tell your father. Right? How many times do we have that conversation in our lives? Here's the money. Don't tell your father. So anyway, I put the francs, as it was then. Oh, God. It was before the euro, anyway. I put the franc in. And the ostrich, my father could see that I'd had money off my mother. He was absolutely bouncing with rage, right? So he decides now he's going to come and stand to stop me putting the money into the ostrich. So he legs it forward. No, you don't, you boy of hell, which is what he used to call me when I'd done something wrong. Blooming boy of hell. And as he did, I put the money in. The ostrich bolted forward, right? Knocked my father in the middle of the forehead, out cold on the pavement, had to go to hospital. Can you believe that? The ostrich, this plastic ostrich, headbutted my father basically in the middle of his forehead and knocked him out cold on the pavement. I mean, I think we've all got those little family stories somewhere, haven't we? I mean, they say little family stories. Has anybody else basically attacked their father with an ostrich?
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0: 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Let me be your fantasy, yeah. This is the House Party on Nation Radio.
8: We are good to go for your Friday night. Let's get you ready for the weekend. Hello, it's a rather croaky Roberto here, but that's not going to stop me partying. I've got the biggest and best anthems to get you ready for the weekend, all the way through till 11 o'clock. Inner City on the way. Some D-Ream, but first, let's go with the Space Cowboy, Jamiroquai, on Nation's House Party.

0: So good. Do love my Fat Boy Slim. Right here, right now, on Nation's House Party, with a tune next, a disco anthem actually, that you might know from Will Smith's Miami. He borrowed the groove from it. I'll also play you something from Christina Aguilera, where she flipped up her image. Nation
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0: Good evening to Hannah Mercer, loving a bit of JXL with Elvis. A little less conversation on Nation's House Party. She's living that Friday night dream. Decorating the spare room. Got the tunes up super loud to drown out the sander. I'll keep you going. Diana Ross next with the ultimate getting ready to go out song. And they got some Rihanna playing before 9. Nation
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0: a bit of Michael Jackson at the end there. Rihanna's Don't Stop the Music on Nation's House Party as we get you ready for the weekend with a 90s anthem next. Really early 90s anthem that had us all screaming out four words and feeling epic in a club.
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0: Lala on Nation's House Party, playing it for Sam and Chloe. Got the keys to their new place earlier. It's going to be a big night for them. 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And before 10, Avicii with Aloe Black. Just such a big anthem. Do you remember Wake Me Up? It's on the way.
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0: CNC Music Factory for your Friday night on Nation. I'm Roberto. Thanks for joining me tonight. Nearly 20 past 10 with the big tunes to get you ready for the weekend. Some early 80s disco vibes on the way from Odyssey and Lady Dub, the queen of hip hop soul, with one of her biggest, most loved tunes.
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Mary J. Blige, so good, right? Family Affair on Nation's House Party for your Friday, playing it for Jess, Megan and Abby, who are up much later than they should be. They are bridesmaids for their best friend Laura's wedding tomorrow. The alarm is going off at 4:30 to start the makeup and hair prep. Good luck with that. Just a little bit of wine left, apparently. Tayo Cruz on the way soon. First, though, DeBarge, Rhythm of the Night on Nation's House Party.

0: Ben Finch on the late shift for DHL tonight. Loving the house party to keep him going for energy. That's for you. Tayo Cruz on Nation. I've got more like that on the way. Bit of Janet Jackson coming up and a stomping one from LMFAO. Nation
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1: 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Thank you for raving with us. 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
0: It doesn't have to end for you, though. 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I'll catch you back here Monday at 8. Have yourself a fabulous weekend.
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